think you probably want to come in a bit closer. Don't worry, I'm not suffering from halitosis or body odor. This is Warning. Their song is Kerosene on JRR.

Well, the Summer of Rock has another happy hour with our guy Taco Bob on Saturday. Like this Saturday, August 2nd, plenty of time to clear your plans. I'll give you details in just a couple of minutes.

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0: 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Because it sounds good. And you need it. The Nightly News.
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Well, hell yeah. That's Beartooth and a song called Free. Ask for that by name if you're a fan of it, man. It's time for Poppy. I've also got the collaboration between The Offspring and Electric Callboy in a couple of minutes.

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Somebody left a large public sub, the pub sub in the break room at JRR, fully wrapped. 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

0: back in mornings until they screw it up again, that is. 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

0: This is 101.1 WJRR, Orlando's Rock Station, Lynch and Taco. So, Taco, it occurred to me as I was pulling together some sports info for the sports page this morning. Bulldog really did pick a good week to be off.
1: Oh, not much sports, huh?
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2: So the dog took this week off for vacation. And we're like, that's weird. He was on vacation a couple weeks ago. Why? Now I understand.
3: It's a slow sports time.
2: It is a little bit of a lull. NFL training camps are all now getting open, and we'll have plenty of NFL news, which I'll share with you here in a minute. But
3: that part's awesome, man, because we're inching our way there.
2: So he'll be back on a Monday. Let's begin with this. Lake Mary Little League Baseball. They were in the Florida State Championship game yesterday in Sarasota. They were eliminated 6-0, falling to a team from Tallahassee. So that team will go on to represent the Southeast in the next step of the Little League World Series.
3: Maybe they'll get it this year.
2: We'll see.
3: 6-0, really?
2: Blanked 6-0. So they will be returning. Well, they're probably already back. Game was in Sarasota yesterday.
3: Don't worry, boys. It's all right. You represented Florida already.
2: In Major League Baseball, the Miami Marlins' 12-game losing streak is finally over. They had lost 12 in a row until last night when they somehow managed to beat the Phillies 8-7.
3: All right.
2: They will face the Phillies again this evening. Rays were off yesterday. They begin a home series this evening against the Texas Rangers. On to some NFL news. The wife of the Kansas City Chiefs, Eric Bieniemy, allegedly was shot by the couple's son at their home. Yeah.
3: This whole story's weird.
2: In Virginia. So this is kind of a story still unfolding. We're not quite exactly sure what was going on there. She is hospitalized and in stable condition in Virginia.
3: He's like a fixture of that team. I mean, like a lot of people rely on him.
2: Yeah, he's the Chiefs offensive coordinator and assistant coach. Mia Bieniemy is 57. Yes, she is in stable condition. Elijah Bieniemy is 27 years old, arrested and charged with malicious wounding, use of a firearm and commission of a felony, and discharge of a firearm inside of a dwelling. I wonder if he was trying to rob mom and dad. I don't know. We'll see where the investigation goes with that one.
3: You know, when I saw that story yesterday and I was like, I never realized his last name was that. I just thought everybody called him Eric the Enemy. I swear to you. I swear I thought it was like some football nickname. And all of a sudden,
2: like a Viking?
3: I saw it spelled out on TV and thought, silly me. Silly me.
2: Wow.
3: He should just go by that.
2: Two-time Pro Bowl defensive tackle Vita Vea of the Bucs has requested a trade. Yeah, he's requested the trade after talks on a contract extension have stalled. This news coming through his agent, Colin Roberts. So he's not happy. Vea was a holdout at the team's mandatory minicamp last month because of his contract situation. Coach Todd Bowles says he wasn't concerned at the time, calling it part of the business. Vea is 31 years old. He's entering the final year of a four-year $71 million contract. He's set to earn $17 million this season, but none of it is guaranteed. Is also set to earn a per-game roster bonus that is capped at $1 million total. So he wants out. We'll see if they accommodate him. Meanwhile, three-time Pro Bowler Jamal Adams leaving the Raiders to join the Minnesota Vikings. He has agreed to terms with the Vikings as training camp begins for that team. That's going to, kind of be interesting. Brian Flores is the defensive coordinator there, and he's known for getting kind of creative and having a guy like Adams at his disposal.
3: That works.
2: Can definitely be a bonus. Update on Daniel Jones, the Colts quarterback. He says he's fully been cleared to participate in training camp.
3: I watched an interview with him yesterday. And
2: had that Achilles injury.
3: He looked, well, the Achilles at right after the, do you remember he had a break in the other leg?
2: Yeah.
3: But I watched him in an interview yesterday, and he seemed very positive. So good for him.
2: And finally, there's this one. Conor McGregor has called for a 2027 last dance with Max Holloway. This after the disastrous UFC 329, which lasted about 39 seconds.
3: Is it the same guy?
2: Yes.
3: I'm just asking because the fight was so quick that it wasn't even a fight, but the event was so quick, I already forgot the guy's name.
2: Yeah.
3: McGregor's
2: Max Holloway. So McGregor posted yesterday, he called for the final fight of his UFC contract to take place during the promotion's International Fight Week next summer in Las Vegas. He also made it clear that he wants Max Holloway to be his opponent.
3: Okay. Do us a favor. Get that thing healed up properly. Maybe some bionics put in there or whatever it is.
2: I'm willing to bet that no matter what he does, after watching the last debacle, Max Holloway will be happy to accommodate Connor's request and be happy to administer a beatdown next year in Vegas.
3: And be even happier to cash that paycheck.
2: Exactly.
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0: And right now, JR, our Facebook page, for which Shinedown, that song you want us to play back at 9.
1: All right, Shinedown featured artist, song with the most votes, as determined by you. 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

0: 101.1 WJRR, Orlando's Rock Station. Hope you're enjoying Lynch and Taco's commercial-free workday rock block. Far from over. When it does conclude, though, more idiotology. I got something I think is probably going to have you flashing back, Taco.
1: What would make me flash back? Are we doing Flatulent Friday again?
0: No, not like that. Do you remember the cleaning day they used to have here that they were so mental about?
1: Oh, spring cleaning.
0: Yeah.
1: God.
0: Keep that in mind for a minute.

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I got a request for Nathan, Daytona Beach today, working. Thanks so much for listening on the job or whatever that you've got going on for today. It's WJRR.

0: Tuesday morning, my friends. Heat advisory is in effect once again today, meaning that while, yes, we've got some rains around our western areas this morning, it's going to be all about that moisture pooling in, giving us steamy sunshine today. We'll feel like 108 to about 111 this afternoon, so take it easy. Actual temperatures around the mid-90s, and then afternoon showers and thundershowers, about a 50% coverage of rain. Tonight, it clears on out. Tomorrow, humid, a little drier, but by late week, rain chances really rise up to about a 70% coverage of storms. That at least helps to bring those temperatures back to where they should be. With Central Florida's certified most accurate forecast, I'm Wesh 2 First Warning meteorologist Eric Burris.
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Let's look on the bright side tomorrow, halfway to the weekend. Yeah, tomorrow's hump day. 101.1 WGRR, perfect soundtrack while you're weaving in and out of Central Florida, bumper to bumper traffic, some Metallica. Here's Screaming Suicide.

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0: Tell me what you think of that song, because I know you're a fan of Theory of a Dead Man. You could be like, hey, Klinger, is that a country song? Because that song doesn't belong on JRR. I don't hear country out of that. And I do like some country rock and roll music for sure, man. And I'm, I would say I'm a super fan of Theory of a Dead Man. I think Tyler's voice is so damn good, man. It's 101.1 WJRR, Orlando's rock station. I want to play you a song called Water's Edge. Nobody needs me to say 7 Mary 3. Let's do that next.
1: 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And we have your chance to score tickets to see the Dirty Heads with 311 at the Mid-Florida Credit Union Amphitheater on August 29th. 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